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A fine lips of steel pain, deserve a hold of all of gold. There's a whole level of good. A pint of beer.

And now, folks, listen to some country music tunes. Now, what is country music all about? Country music is rhythm and bizzly conservative. Country music is rhythm and bizzly reactionaire. Aber auch manchmal wingle frauenfeindlich. Weil sonst korrekter country music wäre.

Ladies and gentlemen, now we are not in Ludwigsburg, Aschberg. Now we are irgendwo in the Fern Caribbean and we are playing reggae music. Are you ready for reggae music? 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Okay.